0: Estás escuchando Eurohits.
1: Junto a Miguel Espinosa.
2: Today, year 2106, May 13th, from the Robots Diary. I decided to store my history in my computer memory. But recalling it made me very sad. I tried to oil my circuits to remember better. But I found a little with math beyond planeter from a humanist online. And now, I feel much better. I think I will take some more.

Yes, the bad times in life is like a telephone. You never know when it's gonna ring. But when it ring, just pick it up and receive. When you finish, put down the receiver and carry on. 'Cause the sun will always shine.

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1: junto a Miguel Espinosa. I'm coming near, I'll feel your bad shiver. Turn out of there, oh baby, I know why. Do you still fear your dreams of my desire? Someone up there is not

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1: Eurohits.
0: Don't be afraid, don't be afraid. Television saying the word this spring. Jabade ha. Somebody's coming from a strange world. Deep voice coming from the space. Jabade ha.

Voices calling from space, this paper to eat us and break the earth. Don't be afraid, don't be afraid, television saying the word is praying. Somebody's coming from a strange world, strong voice coming from the space.

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1: The voice is calling from the space newspaper. Somebody is coming to eat us and break the earth. Don't be afraid, television saying. Don't look at it, don't mention it, where it is spring. Somebody's coming from a strange world. A strong voice coming from the space.

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The first time in atomic history.

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On Yucca Flats, Nevada. 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

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On Yucca Flats, Nevada. 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

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Follow me into fantasy, into light, into...

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It's called the Point of No Return. 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And so it will be that you are the chosen one. So don't be afraid. 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
1: Today, year 2106, May 13th, from the Romax Diary. I decided to store my history in my computer memory. 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I tried to oil my circuits to remember better. But I found a liquid map beyond planeter, the humanist following. And now, I feel much better. I think I will take some more

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The combination of a beat and a bass line. 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I'm not alone, everywhere people use it. 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

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When you finish, put down the receiver and carry on. 'Cause the sun will always shine.

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'Cause the sun will always shine.

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Mr. High Tech on a doo-doo, doing it for the Rave On crew. Prima della noche.